incredibly brave man. They were all incredibly brave. And that, I mean, look, it's just a small sample of this stuff. I've encouraged you before, go read. These guys, they declassified a lot of things. And essentially, they let these guys talk now for years and years and years. These guys were not allowed to say anything. All this stuff was super classified as you could possibly get. But now they finally were far enough away from Vietnam. They finally started saying, hey, go ahead, go do it. So now they're writing books out there. They're all over the podcast thing. There's all kinds of podcasts where these guys are on there. Go learn about these guys. I'm telling you, it's inspiring. As for my sons, you asked about my sons. How would I feel about that? I'll actually answer that, and then we'll touch on some of this Iran nonsense. Hang on.

0: and sign up. This is my free newsletter. We're changing the angle a little bit so that it's obvious of what you should be doing and how you should be doing it. And we're also keeping track of all of the patches for all software now. I mean, everything. So, and we're keeping track of what's currently being exploited, what's expected to be exploited based on some machine learning AI type stuff, so that we can let you know, hey, you've got, this is on your computer. It needs to be patched now. And either you do it or you have us do it. Either way, this, I think, is the only real response to it.
1: Yeah. Craig, we appreciate it. You are our favorite guest, and thank you so much for all of this today.
0: Hey, you're welcome. Take
1: care. And that has to be the final word. And that's going to do it for today, folks. Please take a moment to think about the men and women of this country who wear the uniform, wore the uniform, or those who made the ultimate sacrifice in that uniform. Please respect our men and women in blue. On this day in history, we lost 64 of them. 28 were shot to death. We'll be back tomorrow morning. But until then, always remember what Julie Flynn said. Hope is the best medicine. Radio, radio, radio,
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6: Good morning. 9 o'clock. It's 66 degrees. I'm John Babak. 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Vice President J.D. Vance back in Washington now, following talks with Iran and Switzerland. Fox's Kevin Cork in Washington has more.
7: Noting the regime's agreement to invite IAEA inspectors back into their country. And that could include American inspectors.
8: This is laying a foundation for what could be a truly transformed Middle East. But we haven't built the house yet. We're going to have to keep on building, and that's what we'll do.
7: Got to keep it going. This as Secretary of State Marco Rubio prepares to meet with Gulf allies this week in effort to shore up support for the Memorandum of Understanding. And we also learned that Rubio spoke with Bibi Netanyahu, Israel's prime minister, by telephone. Israel is not part of the MOU, at least not yet.
6: A fugitive accused in one of the largest Medicare fraud schemes in U.S. history, now under arrest.
9: Ibrahim Hilmi is back in the U.S. after he was detained in Turkey. Authorities say he fled after defrauding Medicare of $3.7 billion. FBI Director Kash Patel in a statement called it another massive win for their war on fraudsters, with a White House task force led by VP Vance, and a monumental victory for the Trump administration. This arrest is the second high-profile return of an accused Medicare fraud fugitive in less than a week. Last Thursday, the FBI announced it has brought back Herbert Kimball, who was accused of defrauding Medicare of $1.3 billion. He had been on the run since 2024. Lee Silicera, Fox News.
6: The U.S. Senate has passed on an 85-5 vote a measure to make it easier to build new houses.

0: Housing in the country. The measure now goes to the House. The state parole board is denying the release of a man convicted of killing a Massachusetts state trooper. Jose Colon was convicted of killing Trooper George Hanna in 1983. The board says Colon has not shown enough rehabilitation or accountability for his actions to be released. Colon was 20 years of age when he shot Hanna during a routine traffic stop in Auburn, Massachusetts. The man accused of murdering conservative activist Charlie Kirk has been dealt a setback. Mark Mayfield with more.
1: In a Utah hearing Monday, lawyers for Tyler Robinson wanted Robinson's former roommate and romantic partner Lance Twiggs to appear for the upcoming July hearing. The judge ruled that since the July 6th hearing deals with prosecutors showing whether they have enough evidence to move forward with a trial, Twiggs is not needed. Meanwhile, Judge Tony Graff says he'll rule soon on contempt charges against prosecutors for allegedly violating a gag order by talking to the media. Robinson is accused of fatally shooting Kirk in September at Utah Valley University in Orem, and prosecutors say they will seek the death penalty. I'm Mark Mayfield.
0: When Northampton students return to school in the fall, they won't have their cell phones with them. The Northampton School Committee has approved a bell-to-bell ban on cell phone use in the schools. Committee members say they're getting the jump on anticipated legislation from the legislature. In Springfield, police are still investigating a stabbing on Wilmont Street yesterday morning that sent one woman to the hospital with serious wounds. One man has been arrested. It appears that the victim and the alleged assailant knew each other. Nothing from the arraignment session yet. Agawam officials are reminding parents to take a look at new e-bike ordinances that are on the books. It requires all riders to wear a helmet regardless of age. You can't ride the vehicles on the sidewalks, only on designated pathways and roads. Music mogul Clive Davis, dead at the age of 94. Former Federal Reserve Board Chairman Alan Greenspan, dead at the age of 100. In sports, former Boston Bruins star Patrice Bergeron headed to the Hockey Hall of Fame. Bergeron announced Monday as part of the class of 2026. Also in sports, the Rockies scored three times in the bottom of the ninth to beat the Red Sox 3-2. The Tigers beat the Yankees 5-3. Same teams, same places tonight. From the Weather Center, the latest forecast calling for cloudy weather on and off today. We could see periods of rain from time to time. The high temperature around 73. Then cloudy showers and 56 overnight. For Wednesday, mostly sunny and warmer. The high of 84. Partly sunny, warmer for Thursday, 85. And Friday, cloudy with thunderstorms. The high in the low 80s. I'm John Bayback. 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
3: Record fraud crackdown. I'm Lisa Brady, Fox News. More than 450 people now charged across the U.S. in just the past 2 weeks for schemes totaling more than $6 billion in fraud. And Assistant Attorney General Colin McDonald says it's more than just stealing taxpayer dollars.
4: Our sick, needy, and elderly, placing their faith in the gift of medicine, were neglected, ignored, and used for personal profit.
3: Health Secretary Robert F. Kennedy Jr. says the goal now is to stop and prevent fraud. He says under the previous administration, it was pay first, then chase.
5: And when I ask people the careers at HHS, how could you do this? This is crazy. Because, of course, we never claw back anything. They said that they were told to focus on enrollment and not fraud.
3: One of the latest defendants charged with hospice fraud is accused of buying a Rolls Royce while using names from coroners to make it appear he was treating actual patients who were dying. An evacuation plan underway for some 11,000 seafarers stranded around the Strait of Hormuz. A UN agency just announcing it, saying the large-scale operation will be a coordinated effort involving Iran, Oman, the U.S., and others to help get ships through the strait. This as a ceasefire continues while the U.S. and Iran negotiate a longer-term deal, though there's already disagreement on progress made so far.
6: Now, True Social, the president saying that Iran will not get any money that can be used to sow chaos in the Middle East again. He adds that the money and or sanctions that the U.S. Treasury is releasing goes in escrow controlled by the USA and will be used for the purchase of food and medical supplies exclusively from the United States, including corn, wheat, and soybeans from our great American farmers. Now, in the Oval Office yesterday, the president says that his red lines will be met.
3: Fox Business's Edward Lawrence, Iran says it will control spending, also disputing any agreement yet on allowing UN nuclear inspectors to return. 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
8: 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Here's what's happening. 175 people will lose their jobs in Northampton by the end of the year. The impacted workers at the Coca-Cola bottling plant that's been rumored to close for years. Mayor says the city is not surprised by that announcement. No bail for that Massachusetts man convicted of killing a state trooper. John Bayback has the latest.
9: Jose Colon was convicted of killing Trooper George Hanna back in 1983. The board says Colon has not shown enough accountability for his actions. Colon was 20 years old when he shot Hanna during a traffic stop in Auburn. He became eligible for parole in 2024 during a court ruling that barred life without parole sentences for offenders who are ages 18 to 20.
8: A man is in custody after a stabbing in Springfield yesterday. Police say a woman stabbed on Wilmont Street midday, taken to the hospital. The injury serious. That suspect yet to be publicly identified. Authorities believe he and the victim did know each other. Greenfield residents are being warned to brace for higher water bills next year. Starting January 1st, the water usage rate, that'll increase by 43 cents per 100 cubic feet. Well, the sewage rate, that goes up by 72 cents. The mayor saying the increase needed to make improvements in the city's aging infrastructure. Retired Boston Bruins star Patrice Bergeron is being inducted into the Hockey Hall of Fame in sports. The Red Sox are in Colorado tonight. In sports, Red Sox in Denver tonight. Yankees in Detroit from the Weather Center. Spotty showers today, highs in the mid-70s. 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
1: Fraud crackdown. I'm Lisa Brady, Fox News. More than 450 people now charged across the U.S. in just the past 2 weeks for schemes totaling more than $6 billion in fraud. And Assistant Attorney General Colin McDonald says it's more than just stealing taxpayer dollars.
2: Our sick, needy, and elderly, placing their faith in the gift of medicine, were neglected, ignored, and used for personal profit.
1: Health Secretary Robert F. Kennedy Jr. says the goal now is to stop and prevent fraud. He says under the previous administration, it was pay first, then chase.
3: And when I ask people the careers at HHS, how could you do this? This is crazy, because of course we never claw back anything. They said that they were told to focus on enrollment and not fraud.
1: One of the latest defendants charged with hospice fraud is accused of buying a Rolls Royce while using names from coroners to make it appear he was treating actual patients who were dying. An evacuation plan underway for some 11,000 seafarers stranded around the Strait of Hormuz. A UN agency just announcing it, saying the large-scale operation will be a coordinated effort involving Iran, Oman, the U.S., and others to help get ships through the strait. This as a ceasefire continues while the U.S. and Iran negotiate a longer-term deal, though there's already disagreement on progress made so far.
4: Now, True Social, the president saying that Iran will not get any money that can be used to sow chaos in the Middle East again. He adds that the money and or sanctions that the U.S. Treasury is releasing goes in escrow controlled by the USA and will be used for the purchase of food and medical supplies exclusively from the United States, including corn, wheat, and soybeans from our great American farmers. Now, in the Oval Office yesterday, the president says that his deadlines will be met.
1: Fox Business's Edward Lawrence, Iran, says it will control spending, also disputing any agreement yet on allowing UN nuclear inspectors to return. 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
6: 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WHYN Newsroom, I'm Jay Corwin. Here's what's happening. 175 people will lose their jobs in Northampton by the end of the year. The impacted workers at the Coca-Cola bottling plant that's been rumored to close for years. Mayor says the city is not surprised by that announcement. No bail for that Massachusetts man convicted of killing a state trooper. John Bayback has the latest.
7: Jose Colon was convicted of killing Trooper George Hanna back in 1983. The board says Colon has not shown enough accountability for his actions. Colon was 20 years old when he shot Hanna during a traffic stop in Auburn. He became eligible for parole in 2024 during a court ruling that barred life without parole sentences for offenders who are ages 18 to 20.
6: A man is in custody after a stabbing in Springfield yesterday. Police say a woman stabbed on Wilmont Street midday, taken to the hospital. The injury serious. That suspect yet to be publicly identified. Authorities believe he and the victim did know each other. Greenfield residents are being warned to brace for higher water bills next year. Starting January 1st, the water usage rate, that'll increase by 43 cents per 100 cubic feet. Well, the sewage rate, that goes up by 72 cents. The mayor saying the increase needed to make improvements in the city's aging infrastructure. Retired Boston Bruins star Patrice Bergeron is being inducted into the Hockey Hall of Fame. In sports, the Red Sox are in Colorado tonight. In sports, Red Sox in Denver tonight. Yankees in Detroit. From the Weather Center, spotty showers today, highs in the mid-70s. 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
8: Look up, look down, look around. Look up, look down, look around. In the trees and on the ground, 'cause ALB must be found.
9: If you're hearing this, you should be concerned about the Asian longhorn beetle, an invasive species that's destroying our trees. But you can help. Look for the signs and help stop the beetle.
8: Look up, look down, look around. Look up, look down, look around. In the trees and on the ground, 'cause the ALB must be found.
9: Some signs of the ALB are dime-sized holes on tree trunks,

0: the local economy. He's also going to be joined by Republican Ryan McKenzie, an incumbent Republican in Congress who's facing a stiff challenge from Democratic candidate Bob Brooks. That is a crucial seat to watch this November.
1: Fox's Nate Foy. The president's scheduled to speak about an hour from now, turning attention to the economy as the U.S. and Iran offer conflicting takes on progress so far in talks on a long-term deal as a ceasefire continues. It's primary day in several states, including New York, where some races pit progressive candidates against incumbent Democrats and other Democrats considered more moderate.
2: The DSA candidates, the Democratic Socialists of America candidates, are amped up. And so I want to walk you through exactly who Zoran Mamdani, the mayor of New York City, is endorsing in this race. Daria Lisa Chevalier, you might not have heard of her, and she says that's the point. She is brand new to the scene. Claire Valdez and progressive Brad Lander. Those are the three to watch in this race. The group wants to abolish ICE, cut police funding, and take down the Democratic establishment.
1: Fox's Alexis McAdams. There's another closely watched House race in Utah, and ballots include governor's races in Maryland and in South Carolina, where there's a primary runoff between two Trump-backed candidates. A sweeping federal crackdown on health care fraud continues.
3: In certain cases, patients allegedly died while believing they were receiving legitimate medical care from providers who only viewed them as billing opportunities.
1: Health Secretary Robert F. Kennedy Jr., with a two-week total of more than 450 suspects charged in more than $6 billion worth of fraud. 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
5: 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WHYN Newsroom, I'm Jay Corwin. Here's what's happening. 175 people will lose their jobs in Northampton by the end of the year. The impacted workers at the Coca-Cola bottling plant that's been rumored to close for years. Mayor says the city is not surprised by that announcement. No bail for that Massachusetts man convicted of killing a state trooper. John Bayback has the latest.
6: Jose Colon was convicted of killing Trooper George Hanna back in 1983. The board says Colon has not shown enough accountability for his actions. Colon was 20 years old when he shot Hanna during a traffic stop in Auburn. He became eligible for parole in 2024 during a court ruling that barred life without parole sentences for offenders who are ages 18 to 20.
5: A man is in custody after a stabbing in Springfield yesterday. Police say a woman stabbed on Wilmont Street midday, taken to the hospital. The injury serious. That suspect yet to be publicly identified. Authorities believe he and the victim did know each other. Greenfield residents are being warned to brace for higher water bills next year. Starting January 1st, the water usage rate, that'll increase by 43 cents per 100 cubic feet. Well, the sewage rate, that goes up by 72 cents. The mayor saying the increase needed to make improvements in the city's aging infrastructure. Retired Boston Bruins star Patrice Bergeron is being inducted into the Hockey Hall of Fame. In sports, the Red Sox are in Colorado tonight. In sports, Red Sox in Denver tonight, Yankees in Detroit. From the Weather Center, spotty showers today, highs in the mid-70s. 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

0: Speech scheduled to begin at this hour. The president also still pushing for the Save America Act ahead of a meeting with Senate Republicans.
1: We have to be able to get proof of citizenship when you vote. Otherwise, we don't have elections. We have to be able to get voter ID. So John is a leader, and hopefully he can get the votes.
0: Referring to Senate Majority Leader John Thune, who has said the votes aren't there at this point to clear a procedural hurdle or to end the filibuster rule, which the president has also called for to eliminate that hurdle. Today, the Senate is set to vote for the 10th time on a war powers resolution aimed at blocking further U.S. military action against Iran. More history made at the World Cup. Portugal's Cristiano Ronaldo just becoming the first player to score in six different World Cup tournaments with a goal in the sixth minute of a match against Uzbekistan, a day after Argentina's captain Lionel Messi broke the record for all-time goals in the tournament with 18. Messi and Ronaldo, the only men to play in six World Cups. 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
3: 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Here's what's happening. Two of the three people found dead inside a Connecticut home have been identified. The medical examiner's office says the bodies found inside the Burlington home are 54-year-old Sally Ann Cash and her son, Brian Cash, who was 23. The three bodies were discovered inside the home on Stanwich Lane on June 14th by the buyer of the property. State police say there is no indication of foul play. An arrest has been made following a stabbing in Springfield on Monday. Police say a woman was wounded on Wilmont Street at around 11 a.m. and was hospitalized with serious injuries. The male suspect has not been identified. The parole board is denying the release of a man convicted of killing a state trooper, John Bayback reports.
4: Jose Colon was convicted of killing Trooper George Hanna back in 1983. The board says Colon has not shown enough accountability for his actions. Colon was 20 years old when he shot Hanna during a traffic stop in Auburn. He became eligible for parole in 2024 during a court ruling that barred life without parole sentences for offenders who are ages 18 to 20. In the newsroom, I'm John Baba.
3: A Windsor locks company is laying off 100 workers from Bradley International Airport. This comes after G2 Secure Staffing's contract was not renewed. The company filed a WARN notice with the Department of Labor, stating they would be terminating about 100 employees on August 19th. 175 people are slated to lose their jobs in Northampton. The Coca-Cola bottling company has announced the plant will shut down by the end of the year. There is hope that soon there will be a new North End Bridge in Springfield. MassDOT has approved the project as part of a $20 billion five-year capital improvement project. Red Sox take on the Rockies tonight. Weather coming up. 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

0: grants eligibility to 5 seasons of competition over a 5-year period. The new NCAA rule is set to take effect this fall. It's also included in a Senate bill intended to address numerous concerns about college sports after multiple athletes sued wanting to extend college careers now that revenue sharing and name, image, and likeness deals are allowed. 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
2: 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Here's what's happening. 2 of the 3 people found dead inside a Connecticut home have been identified. The medical examiner's office says the bodies found inside the Burlington home are 54-year-old Sally Ann Cash and her son Brian Cash, who was 23. The 3 bodies were discovered inside the home on Stanwich Lane on June 14th by the buyer of the property. State police say there is no indication of foul play. An arrest has been made following a stabbing in Springfield on Monday. Police say a woman was wounded on Wilmont Street at around 11 a.m. and was hospitalized with serious injuries. The male suspect has not been identified. The parole board is denying the release of a man convicted of killing a state trooper, John Bayback reports.
3: Jose Colon was convicted of killing Trooper George Hanna back in 1983. The board says Colon has not shown enough accountability for his actions. Colon was 20 years old when he shot Hanna during a traffic stop in Auburn. He became eligible for parole in 2024 during a court ruling that barred life without parole sentences for offenders who are ages 18 to 20. In the newsroom, I'm John Bayback.
2: A Windsor Locks company is laying off 100 workers from Bradley International Airport. This comes after G2 Secure Staffing's contract was not renewed. The company filed a WARN notice with the Department of Labor, stating they would be terminating about 100 employees on August 19th. 175 people are slated to lose their jobs in Northampton. The Coca-Cola bottling company has announced the plant will shut down by the end of the year. There is hope that soon there will be a new North End Bridge in Springfield. MassDOT has approved the project as part of a $20 billion 5-year capital improvement project. Red Sox take on the Rockies tonight. Weather coming up. I'm Tori Gates, News Radio 560 and 98.9 FM. 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
16: It comes from the tabloid talk show stuff.

0: happening. Two of the three people found dead inside a Connecticut home have been identified. The medical examiner's office says the bodies found inside the Burlington home are 54-year-old Sally Ann Cash and her son Brian Cash, who was 23. The three bodies were discovered inside the home on Stanwich Lane on June 14th by the buyer of the property. State police say there is no indication of foul play. An arrest has been made following a stabbing in Springfield on Monday. Police say a woman was wounded on Wilmont Street at around 11 a.m. and was hospitalized with serious injuries. The male suspect has not been identified. The parole board is denying the release of a man convicted of killing a state trooper, John Bayback reports.
1: Jose Colon was convicted of killing Trooper George Hanna back in 1983. The board says Colon has not shown enough accountability for his actions. Colon was 20 years old when he shot Hanna during a traffic stop in Auburn. He became eligible for parole in 2024 during a court ruling that barred life without parole sentences for offenders who are ages 18 to 20. In the newsroom, I'm John Baba.
0: A Windsor locks company is laying off 100 workers from Bradley International Airport. This comes after G2 Secure Staffing's contract was not renewed. The company filed a WARN notice with the Department of Labor stating they would be terminating about 100 employees on August 19th. 175 people are slated to lose their jobs in Northampton. The Coca-Cola bottling company has announced the plant will shut down by the end of the year. There is hope that soon there will be a new North End Bridge in Springfield. MassDOT has approved the project as part of a $20 billion five-year capital improvement project. Red Sox take on the Rockies tonight. Weather coming up. I'm Tori Gates, News Radio 560 and 98.9 FM, WHYN.
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0: Montana back in 1983. The board says Colon has not shown enough accountability for his actions. Colon was 20 years old when he shot Hannah during a traffic stop in Auburn. He became eligible for parole in 2024 during a court ruling that barred life without parole sentences for offenders who are ages 18 to 20. In the newsroom, I'm John Bepa.
1: A Windsor Locks company is laying off 100 workers from Bradley International Airport. This comes after G2 Secure Staffing's contract was not renewed. The company filed a WARN notice with the Department of Labor, stating they would be terminating about 100 employees on August 19th. 175 people are slated to lose their jobs in Northampton. The Coca-Cola bottling company has announced the plant will shut down by the end of the year. There is hope that soon there will be a new North End Bridge in Springfield. MassDOT has approved the project as part of a $20 billion five-year capital improvement project. Red Sox take on the Rockies tonight. Weather coming up. I'm Tori Gates, News Radio 560 and 98.9 FM. WHYN.
2: What's up, y'all? I'm Cheryl Swoops, WNBA champ, three-time Olympian, and Basketball Hall of Famer.
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I am back. Took the day off, as you know. Give me plenty of grief on the chump line. But, you know, sometimes I got to take the day off and do a little business, as they used to say in North Carolina. And, you know, that's one of those things. But it's good to be back. 844-500-4242. We have a full house of VIPs. And the guys from Springfield brought in some donut dip donuts, 2 dozen. Oh, they're delicious. They're quite delicious. I wouldn't have had those 2 ice cream cones from Trader Joe's for lunch if I'd have known the donuts were coming in. But that's the way it goes.

0: 844-500-4242. 844-500-4242. So the first thing I have to say is, you know, I've been to New Hampshire a couple times lately. People have been asking me about a local statesman by the name of Stacey Marie Lawton, elected twice to the House of Representatives from Nashua, New Hampshire. And they have many questions about it. They want to know, basically, is Stacey going to be going to a male prison or a female prison? Are you a boy? If she looks like a girl, she's kind of a rough-looking girl, I'll tell you that. She was just sentenced to last week to 400 months in prison. That's a long time these days, or a long time anytime. 33 years. A convicted felon. And she had a friend. Named Lindsay Groves. Not sure about Lindsay Groves either. But Lindsay worked at a daycare center in Tingsboro. And so the Democrat state representative, Stacey Marie Lawton, former Democrat state representative, got her to take pictures of these little kids, these three-year-old kids. And they put in the sentencing memorandum all the texts that were written, 10,000 texts between them, speculating on these, it's just horrible. It's just really horrible. So I'm going to just tell you a little something about Stacey Marie Lawton.
1: She look a man.
0: She do look a man. Here's the news report when she was sentenced yesterday or the earlier. Cut one.
2: We can confirm that Stacey Marie Lawton was sentenced to just over 33 years in prison. Federal authorities say she received and viewed nude images of children. She received the images from her former partner, Lindsay Groves, who also pleaded guilty in the case. Groves worked at Creative Minds Daycare in Tingsboro. Now, according to a federal court document, a review of Lawton and Groves' cell phones revealed more than 10,000 text messages between them, including explicit images Groves is accused of taking of children as young as 3. Lawton has remained in federal custody since her arrest. Earlier this month, Groves was sentenced to 22 years in prison.
0: What is this she stuff? I hold in my hand a printout from the Bureau of Prisons website, which is what I rely upon when I am gendering a jailbird. And it says male. Male. So what's with the confusion? In the sentencing memorandum, Stacey is described as she, yet the Bureau of Prisons says male. Are you a boy? Are you a girl? Stacey, how do you describe yourself? Cut to.
3: I'm also Representative Stacey Marie Lawton from the New Hampshire House of Representatives, Hillsborough County, District 3, formerly District 31, here in the great city of Nashua, in downtown Nashua. Excuse my facial appearances, the hair. I'm a real human being, folks. I'm transgender, proud of it. Excuse the face a little, have some dry lips.
0: Got two people here who just moved to New Hampshire from Massachusetts. It's followed you, folks. The sickness has followed you. She has other names, though. Cut four.
3: It is Reverend Stacey Marie Lawton, or some of you might know me as DJ Buzz.
0: When she's not speculative on what she wants to do to these little three-year-old children, she's a reverend. He's a reverend. I'm going with the BOP over the DOJ. Reverend Lawton, would you like to lead us in a prayer here for Trans Month? For Pride Month? Let us all bow our heads and pray in for Pride Month. Cut five.
3: Here today, what I'm going to do is I'm going to bring you a message about praising in the darkness. We all go through some crazy times and hurt and disappointment and failures and things like that. But we have to remember to keep our focus and to continue to praise God even when it hurts.
0: Even when it hurts. Tell you who we wanted to hurt. Wanted to hurt those three-year-olds. So, Reverend Lawton, or should I say Representative Lawton, you proud Democrat, you, what do you think you're going to be, after you complete your 400 months, your 33 years, you'll be a sprightly 75 when you get out of prison. What do you think you're going to do when you get out of prison? Are you going to Disney World? Cut three.
4: You know, only time will tell, you know, what I might run for in the future, because my service to the community will not end.
0: His service to the community will not end. Happy Pride Month, everyone. 844-500-4242. By the way, I tried to reach his lawyer. I left a message and said, I'm confused. I'm perplexed. I'm puzzled by his pronouns. And I'd like to get it, you'll pardon the expression, straight before I go on the air. But I did not hear back from them. And I also did not hear back from the Bureau of Prisons. I wanted to find out where he was headed. He's been incarcerated of late in the Hillsborough House of Correction, jail, whatever they call it, in the male population. Republican bastards still run New Hampshire, refusing to abide by his. It's, you know, it's just a shame that Eric Swalwell is no longer in Congress, his dear friend. I guess he was supporting him in 2020 during his run for president, because pervs of a feather flock together, I guess, is what you would say. Anyway, 844-500-4242. Are you a boy or are you a girl? Multi and the Barbarians, an old rock group from, of all places, Provincetown, Massachusetts. But I think the question was answered more by a more successful Massachusetts rock band. Dude looks like a lady. A ball.
1: She look a man. That's strong man.
0: 844. I can't believe he's not running for Congress. I really can't. You know, he's got such a fine record. And this wasn't his first. They also put in his previous record. Homeless defendant slapped and grabbed the crotch of friend at whose house the defendant was staying, quote, by accident. He said he did it by accident. Defendant lied, that's Stacy, about slashing a victim's tires. Defendant called 911 for ambulance when taxi not available. Lucky he wasn't charged with impersonating an illegal alien on that one. Defendant made a bomb threat to hospital because of frustration. Defendant made several false calls, texts. The defendant's communications are also defined by an undercurrent of entitlement, manipulation, and aggression. In other words, he should be on Mamdani's slate of congressional candidates in New York City today. Not an Obama or Biden judge. No, it was a Saylor. I don't know who appointed Saylor, but I'm pretty sure it was neither Obama nor Biden. It is very guilty, says 508. Come on. Come on. I'm going to say it one more time. Bureau of Prisons, male.
5: Are you a boy? Are you a girl?
0: 844-500-4242. I'm Howie Carr.
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1: .508 says Alan Greenspan gone too soon at 100 years young. Can we get an Andrea Mitchell? Hillary Clinton's favorite reporter. There was an age difference. I think Andrea is only about 89, I think. 844-500-4242. People were asking me, the VIPs were asking me, what does 400 months amount to? It's federal sentencing is 80% with good behavior, right? So that's 320 months. But again, pardons, Democrats, you know? You get Gavin Newsom or somebody in there, or Eric Swalwell as president. I mean, Eric Swalwell's going to pardon him, right? Get him back to that daycare. 844-500-4242. 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And there was a story, you may have seen it, a federal judge has blocked bans on the uses of food stamps for soda enacted by the Trump administration. This is Judge Amy Berman Jackson. She's one of those FISA collusion hoax judges in D.C. And she's nixed it. And she's an appointee of Obama. She wrote in her order that per USDA policy, the Food and Nutrition Act of 2008's definition of food guides what SNAP benefits can purchase. Nothing says food like Coke or Pepsi, right? So, Jared, what is the poll question? What are the results thus far?
2: Today's poll question, which you can vote in at HowieCarshow.com. Should welfare recipients be allowed to buy soda with their food stamps? Yes, no, or don't know?
1: No.
2: 80% of the audience says no. 17% say yes, and 3% don't know.
1: You know, we're not being Puritans. We're not telling anyone they can't buy anything they want. But you can't use, I don't think, taxpayer money to buy something that's going to make them sick. And since you're already on welfare, we're going to end up picking up the bill for your diabetes or your stroke from putting on all the extra weight. Why should I pay for it? I mean, it's crazy, isn't it? And you know what? I would include in there Diet Coke too, or diet drinks, because I don't think they're real good for you either. Some people say it's like filter cigarettes versus non-filtered. The filtered cigarettes were worse for you than the non-filtered because of all the crap they put in the filter. Same thing with the Diet Cokes. But anyway, 844-500-4242. These judges are totally out of control. They just think that they're going to block Trump until he's gone from office. 844-500-4242. 844-500-4242. Now, since we're on the subject of Stacey Marie Lawton and people like her, let's talk about James Talafrico down in Texas. Have you seen who his spiritual mentor is? Remember Obama's spiritual mentor, the Reverend Wright? God damn America. Remember that? He said that the sky was black with chickens coming home to roost against America. Well, Reverend Wright may be gone, but James Talarico has got his own spiritual guide. A fellow who describes himself as a trans queer Latinx. Latinx. Does anyone here know a Latinx? Does anyone here know a trans queer? Does anyone here know a trans queer Latinx? James Talarico does, and he follows his religious guidance. Cut 9.
3: My imagination is also just limited by my own background and identity, right? My whiteness, my masculinity, all those things limit my imagination about what's possible. So I have to continually press against that to try to expand the limits of what I'm dreaming of for our community. And that's where, you know, Dr. Robin, your book helps me do that. And
1: he's talking to the trans queer Latinx.
0: You might twink.
1: Did you see Jasmine Crockett over the weekend? You know, she's kind of bitter that she lost to Talafrico in the primary. And she says, you know, I go into the black community and he's really not doing all that well there in the black community. Go figure. I think maybe for the same reason that, you know, Pete Buttigieg, remember that when he was running for president in 2020 and he was pulling the big goose egg, the big donut dip in the black community? Not even 1%. It's, I don't know what it is, you know? And they keep saying, well, he's not going to do well with white males. I don't think he's going to do well with males, period. Except for maybe Stacey Marie Lawton type males. I don't see Talafrico doing too well. 844-500-4242. 603 says, don't forget RC Coca-Cola. Yeah, Royal Crown. I thought about putting that in, 603, but then I thought it would date me. It's is RC Coca-Cola still? They used to call it in the South, they call it RC Coca-Cola. But it's RC Cola. Is that still around? I don't know. It was pretty tasty, as I recall. 844. They didn't do as much TV advertising as the big boys, though. 844-500-4242. I'm Howie Carr. 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
15: Friday, June 26th, the world's most exciting combat sport, Bare Knuckle Fighting Championship returns with another night of action you have to see to believe. 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
17: Live from the Byrna Less Lethal Pistol Studio, it's Howie Carr.
1: Apparently RC Cola Royal Crown is still in production. Haven't seen it lately. 617 says Moxie is still around. I tried it once, tasted like carbonated motor oil. I'm not familiar with the taste of carbonated motor oil, but it probably tastes better than Moxie, which I am familiar with as a youth. Someone from Maine brought in a bottle of Moxie like 3 or 4 years ago into the refrigerator. It's still there. It's got dust on it now. No one has gone near it. I would take it home to my grandkids, but I'm afraid they would bite me after they stopped, spitting it out onto the floor. I hated it when I was a kid. I never got it. Never got the Moxie thing. You know, they talk about an acquired taste. I think Moxie, you get an acquired distaste for it. 844-500-4242. 405 says, in some parts of the South, an RC Coca-Cola and a moon pie is still called a working man's lunch. I never cared for moon pies either. No, I don't like that marshmallowy stuff. You know, it's just not for me. Not for me. 844-500-4242. So have you heard about Graham Plattner, his latest thing? It's like the Republicans. The RNC or the Republican Senate Campaign Committee, it's like they've gone over his Reddit accounts, and they must have like about a million things. Because I think he spent like 8 years or 10 years just drinking and going on Reddit. And, you know, remember they always gave Trump crap for, he doesn't even drink, but sometimes he texts out at 2 a.m. and he puts Covfefe. And Scott Brown did that. The guy, you know, the former senator is now running for the Senate again. He did the same thing at 2 a.m. This guy was just doing it for years and years and years. And he keeps getting into they keep dumping stuff that he says. You know, he calls cops fat just every day. And I think they're just waiting till they're going to really drop the bombs on him with those kick, the the kick, whatever he posted on there, once it's too late to get him off the ballot. But so he was with some women's group. Listen to this. I mean, this is why you vet people. If any political organization, you know, checks out a candidate, does a thorough forensic investigation of them, so that you don't end up with a candidate saying things like this. Cut 19.
16: Part of that, as many of you know, is that I firmly believe in a universal health care system. I believe in it because I have, in many ways, received it with my VA benefits. But I will also say that many of my female friends and my wife, throughout their lives, have received some form of that same kind of support from Planned Parenthood. I have friends who even today get primary care through Planned Parenthood. I myself, at a younger age, received I get STI checks at the Portland Planned Parenthood, and it's not an embarrassing thing. It's a smart thing to do, especially when you're younger.
1: Hear them cackling? Would they be cackling if Donald Trump said that? I mean, they're amused by it. So did his wife and his female friends, did they have to get checked because they were worried about something that he might have passed on to them? 844-500-4242. So they finally started running the Swift Boat ads on Graham Plattner in Maine. I mean, again, this is spring training for what's coming, I'm sure. This is underhand softball. Cut 18.
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21: 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That's insulting.
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19: Pine Tree Results Pack is responsible for the content of this advertising.
1: Wait till they start interviewing some of the oysters on his farm. Wait till you see what they have to say about that guy. I bet he doesn't take care of them like a real oyster farmer does. 844-500-4242. Keeping up the perv aspect of this hour, former Homeland Security Secretary Kristi Noem's cross-dressing husband, Brian, allegedly sent a pathetic sexually charged text message to a sex worker more than a month after his bizarre bimbofication fetish was exposed in a bombshell report. Shai Sotomayor, any relation to a certain wise Latina on the Supreme Court? A dominatrix who allegedly had a secret years-long online tryst with Brian claimed the ex-DHS secretary's husband reached out to her as recently as last month. I've really been a bad boy, Brian allegedly wrote in a May 17th text message, which was CC'd to Graham Plattner. I made that last part up. Sotomayor, who also goes by Crystal, said that Brian subsequently reached out on WhatsApp amid reports he had entered a sex rehab program to treat his bimbofication addiction. Remember bimbofication? That's he likes to put absurdly large prosthetic breasts, wear them around.
22: Prosthetic silicone breastuses.
1: Them too. You are obviously very sick, Sotomayor claims to have responded. You need help. The sex worker followed up with a PayPal invoice for $4,500 that Brian allegedly still owed her for her services. He either doesn't know when to quit or this is a real issue for him, Sotomayor said, estimating Brian had spent up to $45,000 on her over 9 years. $45,000. Nice, huh? Nice people. And, you know, you wonder why she was running around with Corey. I don't know. I don't think anyone really was wondering, were they? 844-500-4242. She can't keep her story straight. Ilhan Omar's new claim that her husband made next to nothing from worthless companies is contradicted by his own accountants. So, you know, remember a couple months ago, she had the, I mean, in January, I guess, she had to file the report with the Congress, you know, financial statement. And she said she was worth $30 million. Now she's worth like under $100,000. And she says that her husband last year, remember, he made millions off of her campaign account. All just off that, her campaign account. Last year, now in a new filing, she says her husband made between $200 and $1,000. That's quite a problem. That's quite a drop, isn't it? Cut 11.
0: One controversy after another for Minnesota Congresswoman Ilhan Omar after all of these issues surrounding her reported wealth. And this has all been chronicled in the New York Post. Omar's husband, Tim Minette, once listed his net worth to be up to $30 million in 2024. And that caused a push for an investigation into the business holdings of the couple. But that ended up being a clerical mistake, according to the Congresswoman.
1: Clerical.
0: Instead, a new filing has listed her assets between $20,000 and $125,000. Big difference. Minette's net worth is the most staggering part of this, though, with a reported income between $200 and $1,000. And despite that low income, Minette's company, Rose Lake Capital, reported income between $100,000 to $1 million. His defunct wine-based company reported around $5,000 in income of last year. The latest filing will no doubt add further scrutiny to Omar, with Republicans continuing to push for an investigation into her private holdings. An RNC spokesman told the New York Post this: voters see right through the corrupt lies of Ilhan Omar. Omar has spent her entire career covering up Democrat-enabled fraud that cost taxpayers billions, so it's no surprise that she would do the same for her husband.
1: I really hope they try to deport her, denaturalize her and deport her. I mean, there was a story in the Connecticut Post yesterday, I think it was, that they went after two people in Connecticut. And it was for massive fraud, just like this. And you know, I know that supposedly it's a small series of crimes that can get you deported, but one of them is lying when you first apply for citizenship or asylum. And apparently she used a different name. Not to mention taking part in the immigration fraud by marrying her brother. I mean, she seems to be like a poster girl for someone who would get deported. And she hates this country. Send her back to the, you know, to the Muslim utopia from which she came, Somalia. She'd be much happier in Somalia, wouldn't she? You know, riding around on a camel, eating, going through, looking for weeds in the desert at the oasis. You know, I think she'd be a lot happier there. And she could be, praying five times a day. No one would be bothering her. No one would be chasing her with a camera, because you know they don't. Not only do they not have cameras, they don't have wheels. You know? 844-500-4242-207. Hearing that clip of Plattner made me think of Rasputin. I live in down east Maine, and he has lots of signs in front of houses. There's nothing that's going to turn them. That's the world we live in now. I don't know. I saw a poll today that Collins is already slightly ahead. I mean, at this time when she was running against Gideon 6 years ago, she was like 10, 15 points behind. So I don't know. I think she's in pretty good shape. 844-500-4242. I'm Howie Carr.
17: Howie Carr will return.
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0: 844-500-4242, 617. Think her goofy white husband will follow her to Somalia to be with his bride? I don't think so. I mean, the only reason he would ever hook up with her, I would think, would be for that money in her campaign account, you know, and now we can't, that seems to have dried up. These people are on the defensive, you know, just like they've, although, you know, they're still getting help from the federal judges. You know, they, just like the judge blocked them from taking away the right to have soda on their pay for it with their EBT card or with their SNAP cards. The judge, one of the judges in Minnesota has ruled that they can't subpoena Waltz for the fraud investigation. And his name is Judge Schlitz. Fill in your own joke about the beer that made Milwaukee famous. Yeah, I don't know. I don't know if he is or not. Schlitz, I think, was owned by the Uline family. There was a race car driver named Uline, but he's from Washington State. I looked him up, like everybody else did when we saw the decision, right? Is Judge Schlitz one of the family of the defunct beer? But he's not. 844-500-4242. Speaking of fraud in Minnesota, this is Keith Ellison, also known as Keith X, storming off after a reporter asked him about fraud. Cut 10.
1: If you ask the newspapers for a forensic accounting, the number you mentioned is tightly identified with people of a very unique political persuasion aligned with the Trump administration. So I'm done talking to you. Bye-bye.
2: No, I just wanted you to clear up the number. I'm quoting several reports.
1: I get it. It's wrong, though. And if you're a real reporter, you should know that.
2: I will report that you're saying it's wrong.
3: Yeah.
0: You know, I like that he's in Minnesota and he says, check the newspapers, check the Star Tribune. That's like checking the Boston Globe for a critical report on Mara Healy or Andrea Campbell or Michelle Wu. I mean, come on. Who's kidding who? Keith X. People, Muslim, black inmates become Muslims after they go to prison. This guy is a Muslim before he goes to prison, and then he gave up his ex name and retrieved his old name, Ellison. 844-500-4242. Try not to, what I'm about to tell you, destroy your faith in the integrity of the Black Lives Matter movement. This one from Phoenix, Arizona. Cut 13.
4: Jarrett Maupin has been indicted on 9 felony counts. Prosecutors alleging he fraudulently cashed checks. Those incidents date back to 2022. Maupin's attorney telling me he's innocent and that they look forward to showing that in court.
5: These officers on this holy ground, I'll say this, will be nailed to the
0: cross. This is the guy who's been indicted.
6: Maupin is known for making bold statements and getting attention.
0: How about not guilty, Your Honor?
6: Lots of attention.
5: He was beaten out of consciousness by local police.
6: He often spoke out on behalf of victims of police violence and their families.
5: You don't do white families like this. In the Camelback Corridor, you're not going to do black families like this anymore.
6: But controversy has followed. In 2008, he accused then-Phoenix Mayor Phil Gordon of a sex crime. The following year, he pleaded guilty to providing a false statement to the FBI. In September, he petitioned city leaders to rename a street after Charlie Kirk.
5: Jarrett Barton Maupin Jr.
6: Then came the latest indictment. Maupin appeared in court pleading not guilty. His attorney explaining his tie to the community.
7: He is currently a candidate for Phoenix City Council.
0: Of course he is.
7: So he's not going anyplace.
6: Court documents show he cashed personal checks belonging to 2 people and a cashier's check from a business. They date back to March and November 2022. Records show they were each less than $25,000.
0: Mr. Maupin, you ain't going to do that in a white community, and you ain't going to do that in the black community either. How many people that are in the Black Lives Matter movement haven't been indicted?
3: Black Lives Matter movement? You with that?
0: It would be easier to make a list of people who haven't gotten all jammed up. And it would not start with Monica Cannon Grant either here in the Eastern District of Massachusetts, to cite a jurisdiction she's quite familiar with. They have their headquarters down on Northern Avenue in South Boston. I'm Howie Carr.
8: 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Stack it up with Local Silvermint. You stack it up.
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15: Rebuke for President Trump. I'm Lisa Lacera, Fox News. As the Senate passes a measure that would block further military action against Iran, though it's largely symbolic.
16: It did pass 50-48. Among the GOP yeses were Cassidy, Collins, Paul, and Murkowski. John Fetterman, the Democrat, voted no.
15: Fox's Aisha Hosni at the White House. Two Republican senators were absent, Mitch McConnell and Dave McCormick, who was with the president in Pennsylvania. Senate Democratic leader Chuck Schumer says Democrats want to end the conflict.
17: This war is disgusting, and we hate it, and it should be ended immediately.
15: Schumer has repeatedly called on the Trump administration to release details of the Iran deal to Congress. The president of the battleground state of Pennsylvania making his economic pitch.
18: President Trump traveled to Pennsylvania's Lehigh Valley in a Mack Trucks factory to make his case for tariffs.
19: How don't you pay a tariff? You build your factory here and you hire American workers. It's quite simple, actually.
18: The president says tariffs on vehicles, including heavy-duty trucks like the ones made by Mack, will mean more of those trucks manufactured in the U.S.
19: All American roads will be filled with American trucks very shortly. Very few people are able to compete with us anymore.
18: President Trump is trying to reverse polling that shows a majority of voters disapprove of his handling of the economy and tariff policy.
15: Fox's Jared Halpern at the White House. Germany's national railway operator says it's halted trains across the country because of a problem with the digital radio system. There's no immediate word on the cause of the problem. That's according to the German news agency DPA. Wall Street pullbacks on tech companies sent the major indexes lower. The Dow lost 45. The Nasdaq minus 579. The S&P down 107. 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